the government laughs at its artists. The walls and the sidewalks become their canvas. One night while everyone was in bed, crazy Pave painted the town square red. With a bottle of wine and a couple of gallons, some say he was mad, some say he was valiant. He laughed and laughed until the next day, when the police came and took Pave.

Just a perfect day. Drink sangria in the park. And then later, when it gets

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No idea what you've been written, which thoughts have just been read. Some light up the shadows, bringing life back to the dead, while all the maps keep

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Whose mind is this? Just tell me who. Whose mind is this? No meaning coming through. But the salt is in the chocolate, the silky sexy stain. I feel illumination in all the circuits of my brain. Please show me where we're going. Unroll the love and pain.